witch doctor. The witch doctor. The witch doctor. The witch doctor. The witch doctor. The witch doctor.

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It's in minor keys, solutions of life.

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Please. Get your sorry ass the fuck out of here. We've got work to do.

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DeLorean 91.9. Sentí otra música. Won't you come see about me?

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2: Tell those I had to. I've got that one finger for the trigger. What? What name?

Rolls Royce looking so huge, big and it's gold, with my dumb chauffeur looking to procure run little doggy Lure a disco dolly. Run my little sex tour, I feel so lonely. Get my little camera, take a pretty picture. Sex tour in a gold Rolls, making it with the dumb.

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1: So how's your evening so far?
2: Don't be a vibe killer.